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1: 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Welcome Amy and Sheldon from the team. Amy?
2: Yes, I am the Regional Cluster Program Director from the BC Interior and Northwest Territories, and so excited to talk to you all today.
3: I'm Sheldon. I'm the Regional Manager and Program Director for Central and Southern Alberta, and super stoked to be on this call too because I love nothing more and working with amazing artists that are on the rise and are going to be doing great things, like yourself.
1: And Glenn, great to see you again.
4: Hey, Kent, how you doing?
1: Good, good. Well, the website's coming along. We're really looking forward to this platform and being able to launch not only with The Needful, but the great talent that's up and coming across Canada and just being able to take ownership of and giving them sort of a launch pad, if you will. Amy, you had some great questions starting out with a band and how they get marketed and things like that.
2: Absolutely. When artists are starting out, how important do you think it is to craft your image to stand out in a sea of other musicians?
4: I definitely think it's important to have an image thought out, especially in this kind of industry. You know, it matters what people see of you. I think that it's most important that you craft an image that is authentic. You know, with The Needful, the best image that I could craft is we're authentic, we're true to the music, we're world-class, and we want to bring you the best quality product that we can so it's worth your time to listen to it.
2: Do you have or would you recommend a social media strategy or anything for a band or a project to get it in front of people?
4: In terms of a social media strategy, if you're going to be serious about your career, you should probably have some kind of a team around you that would help you do those kinds of things. However, you know, my goal isn't to become an influencer necessarily. So I'm happy to use those kinds of things as tools, effective tools for promoting the music. However, I would say get on the platforms that you would need to be on, Spotify, YouTube. Just have access everywhere you can. And if you can get a team, you should probably try to do that.
2: Absolutely. And when you talk about platforms, what are the platforms that musicians need to be on in order to get exposure?
4: Well, you know, all those ones I mentioned, but there is one that's up and coming. It's called Made and Played in Canada. It's going to be pretty important to get on that one.
1: Nice. Nice touch. Very
2: thanks so
1: nice
2: much,
1: touch.
2: Glenn. Over to you, Sheldon.
3: I swear you've done this before, Glenn. Great answer. I'd love to talk about some of your music and your songwriting process. I know you are a musician, you write your own songs. So where does inspiration come from for you when you're writing?
4: Good question. Inspiration comes from really everywhere. I like to think it's more about listening to the world and the whispers as opposed to, you know, trying to create it. When you're open to things like that, you just get the inspiration from anywhere. I'll tell you really quick, the song Only Angel, I felt it floating around my head for a few days before I finally even heard what it sounded like on a guitar.
5: You are the only angel in heaven. You are the only
4: and once I found it, that one came together very quickly. So you never know when and where it's going to hit, and you never even know how it's going to feel, but just be open to it, and that's how I do my music.
3: Kind of like that old saying, you know, make sure you always have a pen and paper handy so you can kind of jot down any notes real quick so you don't forget them, eh?
4: Or your voice memo app.
3: Even better, because then you get to hear it. See? This is the new technology. I'm too old for this stuff. When you're writing your songs or you're working on a riff or something that you want to get out and it's just not coming together, does it come to a point where you say, okay, I'm done with this one and move on, or you kind of stick with it?
4: You know, it depends. If I hear a song in my head and I really want to hear that song, eventually I'll figure out that part. But it might require putting the song down for a little bit. Maybe trying to focus on something else, because then you never know what can happen. Very rarely have I scrapped a song. However, sometimes they get lost. They just sort of get lost in the sands of time.
3: You are actually recording a lot of music right now in studio. So what got you to that point? Like from, you know, you're writing your songs at home on a couch or basement, whatever you're doing, you're writing as a lot of up and coming bands do. What got you to get out and into the studio to really pursue this?
4: You know, the motivation came from the fact that I wanted to be serious about my art, about my my career, so to speak. And I just knew that if I'm going to be a serious artist, then I have to be working in serious studios with serious, you know, people, musicians and producers who know what they're doing, who believe in the project. I believe very highly that, you know, if I'm going to make a product that people are going to listen to, it needs to be the highest quality that I can bring. That's all. So I always knew that the studio was part of it.
6: How do you choose your studio based on that?
4: You know what? Vibes. You know, the producers I'm working with know the dope studios to go to, and they're going to say, let's try this one or let's try that one. And I'm pretty open. If he says it's good, let's do it.
6: Always stay positive. Has been my motto through life. Just say yes.
1: Yeah. Nice.
3: Any advice you'd give another up-and-coming artist to get themselves in the studio for the first time? Like, what to kind of expect when they go into the studio?
4: Okay, here's my favorite piece of advice for an artist in the studio. The takes that you're doing, there's no such thing as a demo take. Do every take like you're going to use it. Take the time you have in the studio, turn it into quantum minutes, make it the most effective that you can. Every take is the best take that you can bring.
6: I like that. Strong words of advice right there. Yeah.
3: Give it your all every single time. Exactly.
1: Yeah.
3: When you go live, I mean, you're going to be playing some live shows coming up as well. What's your stage presence like? What's your energy level? Like, describe the live show.
4: A live show, you know, it depends on the venue. Always depends on the crowd because you have to sort of go with the room. However, let me put it like this. If I'm a little bit, you know, a little bit more free to go a little bit more nuts, I'm probably going to end up doing that, getting a little bit crazy. You know, I'm an entertainer. I can't help it. When I get up on that stage, I just do it, you know, so. It really depends on the situation. However, you know, I tend towards a more exciting if the vibe calls for it, of course.
6: Of course, yeah. Well, that sounds awesome to me.
1: Made and Played in Canada. We're back after this.
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9: Clear skies tonight. Fog patches could develop overnight as the temperature dips down to 19 degrees. Tomorrow, a mix of sun and cloud. Rain is expected in the afternoon, around 2 to 4 millimeters, and we'll see a daytime high of 24 degrees, feeling more like 31. Saturday, mainly sunny skies and a high of 26, Humidex of 29.
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10: Welcome back. Hey, Glenn. So, big question for you. You have two songs on the burner, we'll say. Can we talk a little bit about Way Home? The birth of Way Home. You have some great stories about that song?
11: I love that song. So I came up with that song a few years ago, many years ago now, originally the riff on the piano. However, I brought it to my producer here, and we started it in one studio in Europe. We started on the synthesizer, and the song started coming together. And then we had to take it back to the next studio in Canada to finish it off. So the best part I love about this song is that we had most of it done. However, we were running out of time. We were super hungry that day. We hadn't eaten all day, tired, dehydrated. As one tends to get into the studio, you lose track of the time. And we just wanted to go eat. Our restaurant was closing. And Henry says to me, "Yo, man, you just got to give me just a few things so I can take it home to my studio and get some work done. And we can re-record everything later, but let's just get something." I'm like, "Okay, let's do it." The guitar lines, pretty much one take. Solo, one take. We got in there. The vocal, main vocal line, one take. Maybe we did a couple backup vocals just to fill it up. And we says, "Okay, that's great. We can go eat." Henry, about a week later, he sends me or something, the WAV file or whatever we call it. And he says, "This sounds great. We don't have to redo anything." "Oh, great. We're done." Basically, let me just say one thing about being in the studio. It helps to be hungry.
10: One take wonder. One take wonder.
11: You should be hungry in the studio. Save your eating until they're done.
10: Nice. You know, that was going to be one of my questions. Yeah, the last time you were really inspired to write while I was really hungry. Let's take a listen to Way Home.

0: That's great, especially knowing the story beforehand, Glenn. Can we move into why? What's the story behind why?
1: So why is another story. A lot of energy that I put into that song. I came up with the riff of many years ago on a piano, and I just recently, let's just say I was going through a bit of a harder time, as people tend to do in their lives, and I just needed to put this energy somewhere, and the words finally came to this beautiful piano riff that I had. And, you know, I just knew I needed to take it to the studio as quickly as I could, so I took it in last summer. It was fresh, hot, right off my mind or whatever, and I just remember it came together so well, as these songs do when the energy is behind them, and the feeling was great to hear it finally.
0: Because you were holding on to it for so long. Does that happen a lot with music, like a note or a hook or a bridge, something sticks with you, and finding the words, you just got to put it away and then come back to it?
1: Often, yeah. The thing about me with lyrics is I can't force them, and I don't like to try and force them, so usually I have to find that piece that just comes in, and then the rest I can craft around it. But I have to be open. Like, I have to hear the whispers and let the whispers do their thing.
0: This is Why, a Made in Played in Canada.

0: That's promising, Glenn. You worked hard in the studio with those. The takeaway are the stories that you've told us. And I guess if it's one thing that Amy, Sheldon, and myself can say to new artists, always hold on to those stories, because the best songs have the best stories and the emotions that come with them. If you can make a listener feel those emotions.
1: Yeah, absolutely.
0: Really appreciate your time, Glenn. Know you're busy, and we're really looking forward to really propelling this, not only with Needful, our co-curators, but with the new and emerging talent coming up across Canada. 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
13: Clear skies tonight. Fog patches could develop overnight as the temperature dips down to 19 degrees. Tomorrow, a mix of sun and cloud. Rain is expected in the afternoon, around 2 to 4 millimeters, and we'll see a daytime high of 24 degrees, feeling more like 31. Saturday, mainly sunny skies and a high of 26, Humidex of 29.
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7: Now, Moose weather.
8: Clear skies tonight. Fog patches could develop overnight as the temperature dips down to 19 degrees. Tomorrow, a mix of sun and cloud. Rain is expected in the afternoon, around 2 to 4 millimeters, and we'll see a daytime high of 24 degrees, feeling more like 31. Saturday, mainly sunny skies and a high of 26, Humidex of 29.
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8: Clear skies tonight. Fog patches could develop overnight as the temperature dips down to 19 degrees. Tomorrow, a mix of sun and cloud. Rain is expected in the afternoon, around 2 to 4 millimeters, and we'll see a daytime high of 24 degrees, feeling more like 31. Saturday, mainly sunny skies and a high of 26, Humidex of 29.
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10: Clear skies tonight. Fog patches could develop overnight as the temperature dips down to 19 degrees. Tomorrow, a mix of sun and cloud. Rain is expected in the afternoon, around 2 to 4 millimeters, and we'll see a daytime high of 24 degrees, feeling more like 31. Saturday, mainly sunny skies and a high of 26. Humidex of 29.
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5: Clear skies tonight. Fog patches could develop overnight as the temperature dips down to 19 degrees. Tomorrow, a mix of sun and cloud. Rain is expected in the afternoon, around 2 to 4 millimeters, and we'll see a daytime high of 24 degrees, feeling more like 31. Saturday, mainly sunny skies and a high of 26, Humidex of 29.
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0: Now, Moose weather.
6: Clear skies tonight. Fog patches could develop overnight as the temperature dips down to 19 degrees. Tomorrow, a mix of sun and cloud. Rain is expected in the afternoon, around 2 to 4 millimeters, and we'll see a daytime high of 24 degrees, feeling more like 31. Saturday, mainly sunny skies and a high of 26, Humidex of 29.
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6: Clear skies tonight. Fog patches could develop overnight as the temperature dips down to 19 degrees. Tomorrow, a mix of sun and cloud. Rain is expected in the afternoon, around 2 to 4 millimeters, and we'll see a daytime high of 24 degrees, feeling more like 31. Saturday, mainly sunny skies and a high of 26. Humidex of 29.
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5: Now, Moose weather.
6: We could see fog patches develop across the region overnight as the temperature sits around 19 degrees. We'll see a mix of sun and cloud today. Rain is expected in the afternoon, around 2 to 4 millimeters. Daytime high, 24 degrees, feeling like 31. Tomorrow, mainly sunny skies and a high of 26, feeling like 29. Sunday's forecast is calling for cloudy skies and a high of 26 degrees.
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9: We could see fog patches develop across the region overnight as the temperature sits around 19 degrees. We'll see a mix of sun and cloud today. Rain is expected in the afternoon, around 2 to 4 millimeters. Daytime high, 24 degrees, feeling like 31. Tomorrow, mainly sunny skies and a high of 26, feeling like 29. Sunday's forecast is calling for cloudy skies and a high of 26 degrees.
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1: I used to wear jeans. 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
0: Now, Moose weather.
2: We could see fog patches develop across the region overnight as the temperature sits around 19 degrees. We'll see a mix of sun and cloud today. Rain is expected in the afternoon, around 2 to 4 millimeters. Daytime high, 24 degrees, feeling like 31. Tomorrow, mainly sunny skies and a high of 26, feeling like 29. Sunday's forecast is calling for cloudy skies and a high of 26 degrees.
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6: Now, Moose weather.
7: We could see fog patches develop across the region overnight as the temperature sits around 19 degrees. We'll see a mix of sun and cloud today. Rain is expected in the afternoon, around 2 to 4 millimeters. Daytime high, 24 degrees, feeling like 31. Tomorrow, mainly sunny skies and a high of 26, feeling like 29. Sunday's forecast is calling for cloudy skies and a high of 26 degrees.
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5: Now, Moose weather.
6: We could see fog patches develop across the region overnight as the temperature sits around 19 degrees. We'll see a mix of sun and cloud today. Rain is expected in the afternoon, around 2 to 4 millimeters. Daytime high, 24 degrees, feeling like 31. Tomorrow, mainly sunny skies and a high of 26, feeling like 29. Sunday's forecast is calling for cloudy skies and a high of 26 degrees.
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3: We could see fog patches develop across the region overnight as the temperature sits around 19 degrees. We'll see a mix of sun and cloud today. Rain is expected in the afternoon, around 2 to 4 millimeters. Daytime high, 24 degrees, feeling like 31. Tomorrow, mainly sunny skies and a high of 26, feeling like 29. Sunday's forecast is calling for cloudy skies and a high of 26 degrees.
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5: We could see fog patches develop across the region overnight as the temperature sits around 19 degrees. We'll see a mix of sun and cloud today. Rain is expected in the afternoon, around 2 to 4 millimeters. Daytime high, 24 degrees, feeling like 31. Tomorrow, mainly sunny skies and a high of 26, feeling like 29. Sunday's forecast is calling for cloudy skies and a high of 26 degrees.
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8: Now, Moose weather.
9: We could see fog patches develop across the region overnight as the temperature sits around 19 degrees. We'll see a mix of sun and cloud today. Rain is expected in the afternoon, around 2 to 4 millimeters. Daytime high, 24 degrees, feeling like 31. Tomorrow, mainly sunny skies and a high of 26, feeling like 29. Sunday's forecast is calling for cloudy skies and a high of 26 degrees.
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3: Now, Moose weather.
4: We could see fog patches develop across the region overnight as the temperature sits around 19 degrees. We'll see a mix of sun and cloud today. Rain is expected in the afternoon, around 2 to 4 millimeters. Daytime high, 24 degrees, feeling like 31. Tomorrow, mainly sunny skies and a high of 26, feeling like 29. Sunday's forecast is calling for cloudy skies and a high of 26 degrees.
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4: Now, Moose weather.
5: We could see fog patches develop across the region overnight as the temperature sits around 19 degrees. We'll see a mix of sun and cloud today. Rain is expected in the afternoon, around 2 to 4 millimeters. Daytime high, 24 degrees, feeling like 31. Tomorrow, mainly sunny skies and a high of 26, feeling like 29. Sunday's forecast is calling for cloudy skies and a high of 26 degrees.
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0: Now, Moose weather.
5: We could see fog patches develop across the region overnight as the temperature sits around 19 degrees. We'll see a mix of sun and cloud today. Rain is expected in the afternoon, around 2 to 4 millimeters. Daytime high, 24 degrees, feeling like 31. Tomorrow, mainly sunny skies and a high of 26, feeling like 29. Sunday's forecast is calling for cloudy skies and a high of 26 degrees.
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0: Now, Moose weather.
6: We could see fog patches develop across the region overnight as the temperature sits around 19 degrees. We'll see a mix of sun and cloud today. Rain is expected in the afternoon, around 2 to 4 millimeters. Daytime high, 24 degrees, feeling like 31. Tomorrow, mainly sunny skies and a high of 26, feeling like 29. Sunday's forecast is calling for cloudy skies and a high of 26 degrees.
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1: Good morning, I'm Kathy Jennings. Ongoing construction work on Wood and Isabella Street from Marion to Winifred Avenue may finally be completed this summer, a year later than expected. At a special meeting on Tuesday night, Council approved a $3 million bid from Weeks Construction to complete the remainder of the project. According to officials, the original contract for work was awarded to the Advanced Excavation and General Contracting in April of last year. In October, after several snags, the town suspended that contractor's ability to work on the project and brought in Weeks Construction to prepare the site for winter. Officials say in addition to serving as the town's emergency contractor, Weeks was also the next lowest bidder for the work. Additional funds required for the project will be covered by a combination of grants and reserves. The fire danger rating for the West Parry Sound District will remain at moderate heading into the weekend. That's according to the Carling Fire Chief Gord Harrison, who reiterated the current fire rating yesterday. Harrison says that that means for most jurisdictions, normal burning regulations are in effect. He's reminding everyone to check with their local authorities before burning. Changes to auto insurance plans for Ontarians are now in effect. Many benefits that were once mandatory are now optional, except for medical, rehabilitation, and attendant care. If your policy automatically renews, rates.ca says that you'll retain your current benefits unless you opt out in writing, but new policies will only include mandatory minimums by default. The company says opting out of accident benefits saves a few dollars a month, but exposes drivers to major financial risks and costly out-of-pocket expenses. It adds self-employed workers, students, retirees, and low-income earners face higher risk if they opt out, as they often lack alternative safety nets. Some of the optional benefits now include income, non-earner and caregiver, and death and funeral benefits. Alberta and the federal government have presented a plan for a new pipeline to the West Coast. Announced yesterday evening, it would be built along a southern route to BC's coast and backed by Trans Mountain and Pembina Pipeline. Prime Minister Mark Carney says that the plan will be referred to the Federal Major Projects Officer for potential fast-tracking. Before the announcement, Carney was in Vancouver earlier in the day, announcing an agreement between Ottawa and BC that included support of major projects in the province. The deal says that while BC does not seek a new pipeline, it would participate in good faith with necessary routing and permitting discussions.

0: The Center for Strategic and International Studies says that the Russian military has suffered 1.4 million battlefield casualties and as many as 450,000 deaths since its full-scale invasion began in 2022. The center says Russia's territorial control in Ukraine also shrank this spring, with a net loss of roughly 400 square kilometers. It's in addition to what it calls Ukraine's increasingly successful campaign of short to long range strikes against military and economic targets. The center says Russia has suffered roughly four times as many fatalities in Ukraine as the U.S. has in all its wars combined since World War II.
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0: And now for a look at Moose Sports. Calgary Stampeders quarterback Vernon Adams Jr. tied a franchise record for touchdown passes in a single game, with six in rush for another and a 58-36 win over the visiting Toronto Argonauts last night. It was the fourth of seven straight road games to start the season for the Argos. And now a look in local sports for our Perry Sound Youth Baseball U15 slow pitch. Lakeside Mechanical won 17-12 against Tamarack North. Dominion Construction won 18-7 against Tower Excavating.
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0: Good morning. It is 6:04. Mix of sun and cloud throughout the day today. There's a low risk of some isolated thunderstorms throughout the day and possibly a chance of showers this afternoon. Today's high is going to be at 25 and that Humidex at 33. Overnight's partly cloudy with some fog patches. Low's going to 16. Mix of sun and cloud for tomorrow with a high of 26, that Humidex at 31. On Sunday's cloudy with some sunny breaks and a high of 26. Right now it is 20, feeling more like 23 with that humidity.
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1: Forget Me from Louis Capaldi on Muse FM. Good morning. Happy Friday. You know, it feels weird saying Friday because Wednesday was a holiday, but it kind of throws me off a little bit. I don't know about you. We have a jam-packed show as we roll into the weekend. A lot of things going on around our communities. We'll check on those with you. Also, today is your last chance to win a fishing rod and reel. It's our giveaway because, as you know, up until Sunday, it is Free Family Fishing Week. So we'll give you a chance to win that. There's a food drive going on today and also a new contest that has started up. And one that's going to be starting next week. So I've got lots to share with you this morning.
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10: Good morning. It is 6:23. I'll tell you, it was a nice, cool walk into work this morning. We've been hit with this heat wave. Now it's kind of dispersed a bit. Mix of sun and cloud throughout the day today. There is a low risk of some isolated thunderstorms throughout the day and possibly a chance of some showers this afternoon. Today's highs 25 and the humidex at 33. Overnight's partly cloudy with some fog patches, low is going to be at 16. Mix of sun and cloud for tomorrow. High of 26 and the humidex at 31. Sunday's cloudy with some sunny breaks and a high of 26. Right now is 20, but with that humidex feels more like 23.
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1: Good morning, I'm Kathy Jennings. Ongoing construction work on Wood and Isabella Street from Marion to Winifred Avenue may finally be completed this summer, a year later than expected. At a special meeting on Tuesday night, Council approved a $3 million bid from Week's Construction to complete the remainder of the project. According to officials, the original contract for work was awarded to the Advanced Excavation and General Contracting in April of last year. In October, after several snags, the town suspended that contractor's ability to work on the project and brought in Week's Construction to prepare the site for winter. Officials say in addition to serving as the town's emergency contractor, Week's was also the next lowest bidder for the work. Additional funds required for the project will be covered by a combination of grants and reserves. The fire danger rating for the West Perry Sound District will remain at moderate heading into the weekend. That's according to the Carling Fire Chief Gord Harrison, who reiterated the current fire rating yesterday. Harrison says that that means for most jurisdictions, normal burning regulations are in effect. He's reminding everyone to check with their local authorities before burning. Changes to auto insurance plans for Ontarians are now in effect. Many benefits that were once mandatory are now optional, except for medical, rehabilitation, and attendant care. If your policy automatically renews, rates.ca says that you'll retain your current benefits unless you opt out in writing, but new policies will only include mandatory minimums by default. The company says opting out of accident benefits saves a few dollars a month, but exposes drivers to major financial risks and costly out-of-pocket expenses. It adds self-employed workers, students, retirees, and low-income earners face higher risk if they opt out, as they often lack alternative safety nets. Some of the optional benefits now include income, non-earner and caregiver, and death and funeral benefits. Alberta and the federal government have presented a plan for a new pipeline to the West Coast. Announced yesterday evening, it would be built along a southern route to BC's coast and backed by Trans Mountain and Pembina Pipeline. Prime Minister Mark Carney says that the plan will be referred to the Federal Major Projects Officer for potential fast-tracking. Before the announcement, Carney was in Vancouver earlier in the day, announcing an agreement between Ottawa and BC that included support of major projects in the province. The deal says that while BC does not seek a new pipeline, it would participate in good faith with necessary routing and permitting discussions. The Center for Strategic and International Studies says that the Russian military has suffered 1.4 million battlefield casualties and as many as 450,000 deaths since its full-scale invasion began in 2022. The center says Russia's territorial control in Ukraine also shrank this spring, with a net loss of roughly 400 square kilometers. It's in addition to what it calls Ukraine's increasingly successful campaign of short to long range strikes against military and economic targets. The center says Russia has suffered roughly four times as many fatalities in Ukraine as the U.S. has in all its wars combined since World War II.
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1: And now for a look at Moose Sports. Calgary Stampeders quarterback Vernon Adams Jr. tied a franchise record for touchdown passes in a single game, with six in rush for another and a 58-36 win over the visiting Toronto Argonauts last night. It was the fourth of seven straight road games to start the season for the Argos. And now a look in local sports for our Perry Sound Youth Baseball U15 slow pitch. Lakeside Mechanical won 17-12 against Tamarack North. Dominion Construction won 18-7 against Tower Excavating.
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1: Good morning. It is 6:34. Mix of sun and cloud throughout the day today. There's a chance of some showers this afternoon, as well as low risk of isolated thunderstorms throughout the day. High is going to be at 25 and that humidex at 33. Overnight's partly cloudy with some fog patches. Low is going to 16. Mix of sun and cloud for tomorrow. High is going to be at 26 and that humidex about 31. Sunday, it's cloudy with some sunny breaks at a high of 26. Right now it is 20, but with that humidity, more like 23.
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0: Gabby Barrett and I Hope on Moose FM. Good morning. We are 6:38 on your Friday. Oh my goodness, I'm super excited to share this with you. The Jonas Brothers, the Chicks, Rascal Flatts, they're all headed to Boots and Hearts this August. And you could be there too. Yes, you heard right. Oh my goodness, I'm so excited for this. You could have a chance to win a pair of general admission weekend passes, plus a tent camping spot for Boots and Hearts, August 7th through the 9th. And you'll get a chance to experience an unforgettable weekend featuring the incredible lineup and enjoy one of the hottest music festivals of the summer. Now, to get in on this contest, you just have to head over to myperrysoundnow.com, go to our win page, and enter there. We're going to be doing the draw on Friday, July 31st, for one lucky winner. Again, two general admission weekend passes, plus 10 camping spot for Boots and Hearts. Doesn't get any better than that. Thank you so much to our sponsors, Perry Sound Chef, Greg Andrihavich, the Fish Guy, Canadian Tire Perry Sound, Jeans Unlimited, and Muskoka Perry Sound Deck and Dock. 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

0: Bright Green Day and Boulevard of Broken Dreams on the Moose. Good morning. Happy Friday, 6:51. As you know, it is National Family Free Fishing Week, and an opportunity is coming up in the 7 o'clock hour to win our final brand new fishing rod and reel with our Keep Canada Fishing. So we'll give you a chance to win that coming up at 7 with our fishing trivia question of the day.
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0: Good morning, 6:54. Mix of sun and cloud today with a chance of some scattered showers and possibly a risk of isolated thunderstorms throughout the day. Today's high is going to be at 25 with the humidex filling at 33. Overnight's partly cloudy with some fog patches developing early in the morning. Low is going to be at 16. Mix of sun and cloud for tomorrow with a high of 26. Humidex about 31. Sunday's cloudy with some sunny breaks and a high of 26. Right now it is 20, but feels like 23 with the humidity.

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1: Good morning. I'm Kathy Jennings. Ongoing construction work on Wood and Isabella Street from Marion to Winifred Avenue may finally be completed this summer, a year later than expected. At a special meeting on Tuesday night, Council approved a $3 million bid from Week's Construction to complete the remainder of the project. According to officials, the original contract for work was awarded to the Advanced Excavation and General Contracting in April of last year. In October, after several snags, the town suspended that contractor's ability to work on the project and brought in Week's Construction to prepare the site for winter. Officials say in addition to serving as the town's emergency contractor, Week's was also the next lowest bidder for the work. Additional funds required for the project will be covered by a combination of grants and reserves. The fire danger rating for the West Perrysound District will remain at moderate heading into the weekend. That's according to the Carling Fire Chief Gord Harrison, who reiterated the current fire rating yesterday. Harrison says that that means for most jurisdictions, normal burning regulations are in effect. He's reminding everyone to check with their local authorities before burning. Changes to auto insurance plans for Ontarians are now in effect. Many benefits that were once mandatory are now optional, except for medical, rehabilitation, and attendant care. If your policy automatically renews, rates.ca says that you'll retain your current benefits unless you opt out in writing, but new policies will only include mandatory minimums by default. The company says opting out of accident benefits saves a few dollars a month, but exposes drivers to major financial risks and costly out-of-pocket expenses.

0: It adds self-employed workers, students, retirees, and low-income earners face higher risk if they opt out, as they often lack alternative safety nets. Some of the optional benefits now include income, non-earner and caregiver, and death and funeral benefits. Alberta and the federal government have presented a plan for a new pipeline to the West Coast. Announced yesterday evening, it would be built along a southern route to BC's coast and backed by Trans Mountain and Pembina Pipeline. Prime Minister Mark Carney says that the plan will be referred to the Federal Major Projects Officer for potential fast-tracking. Before the announcement, Carney was in Vancouver earlier in the day, announcing an agreement between Ottawa and BC that included support of major projects in the province. The deal says that while BC does not seek a new pipeline, it would participate in good faith with necessary routing and permitting discussions. The Center for Strategic and International Studies says that the Russian military has suffered 1.4 million battlefield casualties and as many as 450,000 deaths since its full-scale invasion began in 2022. The center says Russia's territorial control in Ukraine also shrank this spring, with a net loss of roughly 400 square kilometers. It's in addition to what it calls Ukraine's increasingly successful campaign of short to long range strikes against military and economic targets. The center says Russia has suffered roughly four times as many fatalities in Ukraine as the U.S. has in all its wars combined since World War II.
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0: And now for a look at Moose Sports. Calgary Stampeders quarterback Vernon Adams Jr. tied a franchise record for touchdown passes in a single game with six and rushed for another and a 58-36 win over the visiting Toronto Argonauts last night. It was the fourth of seven straight road games to start the season for the Argos. And now a look in local sports for our Parry Sound Youth Baseball U15 slow pitch. Lakeside Mechanical won 17-12 against Tamarack North. Dominion Construction won 18-7 against Tower Excavating.
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0: It is 7:06. Good morning. Mostly a mix of sun and cloud today. A little cloudier, though, right now. And a chance of some scattered showers and risk of isolated thunderstorms throughout the day. Today's high is going to be at 25. That humidex at 33. Overnight, it's going to be partly cloudy with some fog patches developing early in the morning with a low of 16. Mix of sun and cloud tomorrow. High is going to be at 26. Humidex at 31. Sunday's cloudy with some sunny breaks and a high of 26. Right now, it is 20, with the humidity, though, feeling more like 23.
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0: They're Toronto on 103.3 Moose FM. Good morning. Happy Friday, 7/12. So it's National Family Free Fishing Week up until Sunday. And Keep Canada Fishing has given us these brand new fishing rod and reels to give away. And I have one to give away right now. So we're going to give you a chance to do some fish trivia with us. We'll take caller number 6. So if you haven't won anything with us in the last 30 days, caller number 6 at 746-4291. That's 746-4291 for a chance to win that fishing rod and reel.
1: No shirt, no shoes, no worries.
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1: Hi, you're caller number 6. Who do we have?
2: It's Kathy.
1: Hey, how are you doing this morning?
2: I'm doing great, thanks. How are you?
1: Not too bad. It's Friday.
2: Yes. Weekend's here again.
1: I know, right? It was nice having that kind of, you know, bit of a break in the middle of the week.
2: It certainly was, and what a great Canada Day it was downtown.
1: Oh, my goodness. It was just packed with people, and the weather was perfect for it as well.
2: It was.
1: All right. So are you ready for our fish trivia question?
2: I am.
1: Okay. So it's a true or false. All right.
2: Mm-hmm.
1: Fish don't have eyelids. Is that true or false?
2: Oh, my word. I'm going to say true.
1: You're correct.
2: Oh, wow. I'm so pleased.
1: Yeah. So next time you see a fish, you're probably going to look at their eyes to see.
2: I am going to. Exactly.
1: Well, you have won today's and final new fishing rod and reel from Canada Fishing.
2: This is awesome. Thank you so much.
1: Have you been out fishing yet this year?
2: No, not yet. Actually, I just picked up a couple of rods at a yard sale for the kids. So this will, I just need one more and we're all set.
1: Oh, perfect. I love how that works out. Well, I'll get you to hold the line. I'm going to grab your details, okay?
2: Okay, great. Thank you so much.
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8: It's 7:25. Good morning. Happy Friday. Mostly a mix of sun and cloud today. A little bit cloudier, though, right now. There is a chance of some scattered showers and a risk of isolated thunderstorms throughout the day today. High is going to be at 25 and the humidex at 33. Overnight's partly cloudy with some fog patches developing early in the morning. Low is going to be at 16. Mix of sun and cloud throughout the day tomorrow with a high of 26 at humidex about 31. And on Sunday, cloudy with some sunny breaks, high of 26. Right now it is 21, but with that humidity, more like 25.
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1: Good morning, I'm Kathy Jennings. Ongoing construction work on Wood and Isabella Street from Marion to Winifred Avenue may finally be completed this summer, a year later than expected. At a special meeting on Tuesday night, Council approved a $3 million bid from Week's Construction to complete the remainder of the project. According to officials, the original contract for work was awarded to the Advanced Excavation and General Contracting in April of last year. In October, after several snags, the town suspended that contractor's ability to work on the project and brought in Week's Construction to prepare the site for winter. Officials say in addition to serving as the town's emergency contractor, Week's was also the next lowest bidder for the work. Additional funds required for the project will be covered by a combination of grants and reserves. The fire danger rating for the West Parrysound District will remain at moderate heading into the weekend. That's according to the Carling Fire Chief Gord Harrison, who reiterated the current fire rating yesterday. Harrison says that that means for most jurisdictions, normal burning regulations are in effect. He's reminding everyone to check with their local authorities before burning. Changes to auto insurance plans for Ontarians are now in effect. Many benefits that were once mandatory are now optional, except for medical, rehabilitation, and attendant care. If your policy automatically renews, rates.ca says that you'll retain your current benefits unless you opt out in writing, but new policies will only include mandatory minimums by default. The company says opting out of accident benefits saves a few dollars a month, but exposes drivers to major financial risks and costly out-of-pocket expenses. It adds self-employed workers, students, retirees, and low-income earners face higher risk if they opt out, as they often lack alternative safety nets. Some of the optional benefits now include income, non-earner and caregiver, and death and funeral benefits. Alberta and the federal government have presented a plan for a new pipeline to the West Coast. Announced yesterday evening, it would be built along a southern route to BC's coast and backed by Trans Mountain and Pembina Pipeline. Prime Minister Mark Carney says that the plan will be referred to the Federal Major Projects Officer for potential fast-tracking. Before the announcement, Carney was in Vancouver earlier in the day announcing an agreement between Ottawa and BC that included support of major projects in the province. The deal says that while BC does not seek a new pipeline, it would participate in good faith with necessary routing and permitting discussions. The Center for Strategic and International Studies says that the Russian military has suffered 1.4 million battlefield casualties and as many as 450,000 deaths since its full-scale invasion began in 2022. The center says Russia's territorial control in Ukraine also shrank this spring, with a net loss of roughly 400 square kilometers. It's in addition to what it calls Ukraine's increasingly successful campaign of short to long range strikes against military and economic targets. The center says Russia has suffered roughly four times as many fatalities in Ukraine as the U.S. has in all its wars combined since World War II.
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1: And now for a look at Moose Sports. Calgary Stampeders quarterback Vernon Adams Jr. tied a franchise record for touchdown passes in a single game, with six in rush for another and a 58-36 win over the visiting Toronto Argonauts last night. It was the fourth of seven straight road games to start the season for the Argos. And now a look in local sports for our Parry Sound Youth Baseball U15 slow pitch. 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
0: Now, Moose Weather.
1: Good morning. It is 7:34. It is going to be cloudy with sunny breaks throughout the day today. There's a chance of some scattered showers and risk of isolated thunderstorms. High is going to be at 25 and that Humidex at 33. Partly cloudy overnight, fog patches developing early in the morning with a low of 16. Mix of sun and cloud for tomorrow with a high of 26 and a Humidex at 31. On Sunday, cloudy with sunny breaks and a high of 26. Right now is 21, but with that humidity more like 25.
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0: Night Ranger and Sister Christian on Moose FM. It is 7:39. Good morning. It's Friday. Lots of things going on this weekend. One thing that is happening today, actually yesterday, Salvation Army had their food drive, and Perry Sound Harvest Share is having their food drive today. So it's going on from 10 until 3, and there's 4 locations. So if you're out there doing some grocery shopping, and you can pick up a couple of items to help them out, they're going to have a list there for you. So Sobeys, No Frills, Walmart, and Food Basics are all the places that you can help out with Perry Sound Harvest Share's food drive. Again, that's today from 10 until 3.
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7: It's 7:52. Good morning. Cloudy with sunny breaks today with a chance of some scattered showers and risk of isolated thunderstorms throughout the day. High is going to be at 25 and that humidex at 33. Overnight is going to be partly cloudy. We'll see some fog patches developing early in the morning with a low of 16. Mix of sun and cloud for tomorrow. A high of 26, at humidex at 31. And on Sunday, it's going to be cloudy with some sunny breaks and a high of 26. Right now, it is 21, but with that humidity, feeling more like 25.
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1: Good morning, I'm Kathy Jennings. Ongoing construction work on Wood and Isabella Street from Marion to Winifred Avenue may finally be completed this summer, a year later than expected. At a special meeting on Tuesday night, Council approved a $3 million bid from Week's Construction to complete the remainder of the project. According to officials, the original contract for work was awarded to the Advanced Excavation and General Contracting in April of last year. In October, after several snags, the town suspended that contractor's ability to work on the project and brought in Week's Construction to prepare the site for winter. Officials say in addition to serving as the town's emergency contractor, Week's was also the next lowest bidder for the work. Additional funds required for the project will be covered by a combination of grants and reserves. The fire danger rating for the West Parrysound District will remain at moderate heading into the weekend. That's according to the Carling Fire Chief Gord Harrison, who reiterated the current fire rating yesterday. Harrison says that that means for most jurisdictions, normal burning regulations are in effect. He's reminding everyone to check with their local authorities before burning. Changes to auto insurance plans for Ontarians are now in effect. Many benefits that were once mandatory are now optional, except for medical, rehabilitation, and attendant care. If your policy automatically renews, rates.ca says that you'll retain your current benefits unless you opt out in writing, but new policies will only include mandatory minimums by default. The company says opting out of accident benefits saves a few dollars a month, but exposes drivers to major financial risks and costly out-of-pocket expenses. It adds self-employed workers, students, retirees, and low-income earners face higher risk if they opt out, as they often lack alternative safety nets. Some of the optional benefits now include income, non-earner and caregiver, and death and funeral benefits. Alberta and the federal government have presented a plan for a new pipeline to the West Coast. Announced yesterday evening, it would be built along a southern route to BC's coast and backed by Trans Mountain and Pembina Pipeline. Prime Minister Mark Carney says that the plan will be referred to the Federal Major Projects Officer for potential fast-tracking. Before the announcement, Carney was in Vancouver earlier in the day announcing an agreement between Ottawa and BC that included support of major projects in the province. The deal says that while BC does not seek a new pipeline, it would participate in good faith with necessary routing and permitting discussions. The Center for Strategic and International Studies says that the Russian military has suffered 1.4 million battlefield casualties and as many as 450,000 deaths since its full-scale invasion began in 2022. The center says Russia's territorial control in Ukraine also shrank this spring, with a net loss of roughly 400 square kilometers. It's in addition to what it calls Ukraine's increasingly successful campaign of short-to-long-range strikes against military and economic targets. The center says Russia has suffered roughly four times as many fatalities in Ukraine as the U.S. has in all its wars combined since World War II.
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1: And now for a look at Moose Sports. Calgary Stampeders quarterback Vernon Adams Jr. tied a franchise record for touchdown passes in a single game, with six and rushed for another and a 58-36 win over the visiting Toronto Argonauts last night. It was the fourth of seven straight road games to start the season for the Argos. And now a look in local sports for our Perry Sound Youth Baseball U15 slow pitch. 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
1: Good morning. It's 8:04. Cloudy with some sunny breaks throughout the day today. A chance of some scattered showers and a low risk of isolated thunderstorms throughout the day. Today's high is going to be 25. That humidex, about 33. Overnight's partly cloudy. We'll have some fog patches developing with a low of 16. Mix of sun and cloud throughout the day tomorrow. High of 26. Humidex at 31. Sunday's cloudy with some sunny breaks and a high of 26. Right now it's 21 with that humidex. Feeling a little bit more like 25.
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Good morning. We are 8:14 on your Friday. So as a lot of you know, I love Parry Sound. I love everything about our communities and the people that are here and what I do. So what I did is I created this kind of fun bit for you, and it's kind of going down the 10 things that I love about Parry Sound. I'll also post it over on our Facebook page as well, so you let me know what you think.

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1: Good morning. What a beautiful morning on our local waterways. A reminder that this Saturday's the Pink Dinghy Poker Run tomorrow in Honey Harbor. If you have a dinghy, want to have some fun and raise money for a great cause, go to pinkdinghypokerrun.ca. Right now on Lake Muskoka, Bancroft, Halliburton, up through Lake of Bays, we're looking at light winds. They'll become southwest 10 knots late this afternoon and evening. Northeast 5 to 10 knots tomorrow morning. Waves less than half a meter. Water temperature 22 degrees. Scattered showers and risk of thunderstorms continue with this heat and humidity. Higher winds and waves near those thunderstorms. Port Carling locks open 8 a.m. until 8 p.m. For Georgian Bay, west winds 10 knots, increasing to 15 knots this morning, diminishing northeast 10 overnight and light near noon tomorrow. Northeast 10 knots Saturday evening. Waves half a meter or less, building 1/2 to 1 meter on the open bay this morning, subsiding to half a meter or less tomorrow morning. Water temperature 18 to 22 degrees, some scattered showers and risk of thunderstorms. Trent Severn Waterway open 9 till 6:30. Note lock 43 Swift Rapids was closed yesterday. We won't get an update till 9 a.m. this morning. On the beautiful Beneteau from Bayport, I'm Jeff Sinclair. Remember, water on the water, beer on the pier. Call McLaren.
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12: Good morning. It is 8:27. Cloudy with some sunny breaks throughout the day today. A chance of some scattered showers and possibly a low risk of isolated thunderstorms. Today's high is going to be 25. That humidex about 33. Overnight's partly cloudy, and there'll be some fog patches developing early in the morning with a low of 16. Tomorrow's looking great. A mix of sun and cloud. A high of 26. Humidex about 31. Cloudy and some sunny breaks on Sunday with a high of 26. Right now it is 21, but with that humidity, more like 25.
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1: Good morning, I'm Kathy Jennings. Ongoing construction work on Wood and Isabella Street from Marion to Winifred Avenue may finally be completed this summer, a year later than expected. At a special meeting on Tuesday night, Council approved a $3 million bid from Weeks Construction to complete the remainder of the project. According to officials, the original contract for work was awarded to the Advanced Excavation and General Contracting in April of last year. In October, after several snags, the town suspended that contractor's ability to work on the project and brought in Weeks Construction to prepare the site for winter. Officials say in addition to serving as the town's emergency contractor, Weeks was also the next lowest bidder for the work. Additional funds required for the project will be covered by a combination of grants and reserves. The fire danger rating for the West Perry Sound District will remain at moderate heading into the weekend. That's according to the Carling Fire Chief Gord Harrison, who reiterated the current fire rating yesterday. Harrison says that means for most jurisdictions, normal burning regulations are in effect. He's reminding everyone to check with their local authorities before burning. Changes to auto insurance plans for Ontarians are now in effect. Many benefits that were once mandatory are now optional, except for medical, rehabilitation, and attendant care. If your policy automatically renews, rates.ca says that you'll retain your current benefits unless you opt out in writing. But new policies will only include mandatory minimums by default. The company says opting out of accident benefits saves a few dollars a month, but exposes drivers to major financial risks and costly out-of-pocket expenses. It adds self-employed workers, students, retirees, and low-income earners face higher risk if they opt out, as they often lack alternative safety nets. Some of the optional benefits now include income, non-earner and caregiver, and death and funeral benefits. Alberta and the federal government have presented a plan for a new pipeline to the West Coast. Announced yesterday evening, it would be built along a southern route to BC's coast and backed by Trans Mountain and Pembina Pipeline. Prime Minister Mark Carney says that the plan will be referred to the Federal Major Projects Officer for potential fast-tracking. Before the announcement, Carney was in Vancouver earlier in the day, announcing an agreement between Ottawa and BC that included support of major projects in the province. The deal says that while BC does not seek a new pipeline, it would participate in good faith with necessary routing and permitting discussions. The Center for Strategic and International Studies says that the Russian military has suffered 1.4 million battlefield casualties and as many as 450,000 deaths since its full-scale invasion began in 2022. The center says Russia's territorial control in Ukraine also shrank this spring, with a net loss of roughly 400 square kilometers. It's in addition to what it calls Ukraine's increasingly successful campaign of short-to-long-range strikes against military and economic targets. The center says Russia has suffered roughly four times as many fatalities in Ukraine as the U.S. has in all its wars combined since World War II.
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1: And now for a look at Moose Sports. Calgary Stampeders quarterback Vernon Adams Jr. tied a franchise record for touchdown passes in a single game, with six in rush for another and a 58-36 win over the visiting Toronto Argonauts last night. It was the fourth of seven straight road games to start the season for the Argos. And now a look in local sports for our Parry Sound Youth Baseball U15 slow pitch. Lakeside Mechanical won 17-12 against Tamarack North. Dominion Construction won 18-7 against Tower Excavating.
0: Now, Moose weather.
1: It's 8:35. Good morning. Cloudy with some sunny breaks throughout the day today. There's a chance of some scattered showers in there and also a risk of isolated thunderstorms. Today's high is going to be 25 and that humidex about 33. Overnight, it's partly cloudy with some fog patches developing early in the morning with a low of 16. And then on tomorrow, mix of sun and cloud, high of 26, that humidex at 31. And on Sundays, cloudy with some sunny breaks with a high of 26. Right now it is 21 out there, but with that humidity, more like 25.
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0: Alicia Carr on Scars, You're Beautiful on Moose FM. Good morning. Happy Friday. We're 8:42. So, you know what I like about our area, like Parry Sound communities, Bracebridge, Huntsville, all those areas, is that summer farmers markets are spread out throughout the week. There's a summer market going on somewhere every day of the week. And I love that. Of course, you know, ours is on Tuesdays from 9 until 2 o'clock. And this weekend, the McKellar Market, they open up. They'll have their first one on a Saturday from 10 until 1 o'clock. Get a chance, check it out. Also, Art Bag Community Club's annual yard and garage sale is happening on Saturday. There's a community pancake breakfast going on. And you know how I know all these details? I found them over on our events page on myparrysoundnow.com. You can find the details there as well. And of course, keep in mind, if you do have an event that's coming up, make sure you share it with us. It's really easy to fill out. And if you have a poster, make sure you add it there as well.
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9: It's 8:53. Good morning. Cloudy and some sunny breaks today with a few scattered showers mixed in there. Possibly a risk of some isolated thunderstorms as well. Today's high is going to be at 25 and that humidex at 33. Overnight's partly cloudy with some fog patches. Lows going to 16. Tomorrow's looking really good, especially for any garage sales going on. Mix of sun and cloud, high of 26, humidex 31. Sunday's cloudy with some sunny breaks and a high of 26. Right now it's 21, but with that humidity, more like 25.
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1: Good morning, I'm Kathy Jennings. Ongoing construction work on Wood and Isabella Street from Marion to Winifred Avenue may finally be completed this summer, a year later than expected. At a special meeting on Tuesday night, Council approved a $3 million bid from Weeks Construction to complete the remainder of the project. According to officials, the original contract for work was awarded to the Advanced Excavation and General Contracting in April of last year. In October, after several snags, the town suspended that contractor's ability to work on the project and brought in Weeks Construction to prepare the site for winter. Officials say in addition to serving as the town's emergency contractor, Weeks was also the next lowest bidder for the work. Additional funds required for the project will be covered by a combination of grants and reserves. The fire danger rating for the West Perry Sound District will remain at moderate heading into the weekend. That's according to the Carling Fire Chief Gord Harrison, who reiterated the current fire rating yesterday. Harrison says that means for most jurisdictions, normal burning regulations are in effect. He's reminding everyone to check with their local authorities before burning. Changes to auto insurance plans for Ontarians are now in effect. Many benefits that were once mandatory are now optional, except for medical, rehabilitation, and attendant care. If your policy automatically renews, rates.ca says that you'll retain your current benefits unless you opt out in writing. But new policies will only include mandatory minimums by default. The company says opting out of accident benefits saves a few dollars a month, but exposes drivers to major financial risks and costly out-of-pocket expenses. It adds self-employed workers, students, retirees, and low-income earners face higher risk if they opt out, as they often lack alternative safety nets. Some of the optional benefits now include income, non-earner and caregiver, and death and funeral benefits. Alberta and the federal government have presented a plan for a new pipeline to the West Coast. Announced yesterday evening, it would be built along a southern route to BC's coast and backed by Trans Mountain and Pembina Pipeline. Prime Minister Mark Carney says that the plan will be referred to the Federal Major Projects Officer for potential fast-tracking. Before the announcement, Carney was in Vancouver earlier in the day announcing an agreement between Ottawa and BC that included support of major projects in the province. The deal says that while BC does not seek a new pipeline, it would participate in good faith with necessary routing and permitting discussions. The Center for Strategic and International Studies says that the Russian military has suffered 1.4 million battlefield casualties and as many as 450,000 deaths since its full-scale invasion began in 2022. The center says Russia's territorial control in Ukraine also shrank this spring, with a net loss of roughly 400 square kilometers. It's in addition to what it calls Ukraine's increasingly successful campaign of short-to-long-range strikes against military and economic targets. The center says Russia has suffered roughly four times as many fatalities in Ukraine as the U.S. has in all its wars combined since World War II.
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1: And now for Look and Move Sports. Calgary Stampeders quarterback Vernon Adams Jr. tied a franchise record for touchdown passes in a single game with six in rush for another and a 58-36 win over the visiting Toronto Argonauts last night. It was the fourth of seven straight road games to start the season for the Argos. And now a look in local sports for our Parry Sound Youth Baseball U15 slow pitch. Lakeside Mechanical won 17-12 against Tamarack North. 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
1: It's 9:05. Good morning and happy Friday. Cloudy for the day today with some sunny breaks in there. Also a few scattered showers and possibly a risk of some isolated thunderstorms. Today's high is going to be 25. That humidex about 33. Overnight's partly cloudy with some fog patches. Low's going to 16. Mix of sun and cloud for tomorrow. It's going to be a high of 26. Humidex feeling more like 31. On Sunday, it's going to be cloudy with some sunny breaks and a high of 26. Right now it is 21, but with that humidity, more like 25.
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0: They're Doug and the Slugs, and it's Too Bad on Moose FM. Good morning, 9:17, and we're Friday. Looking good weather-wise tomorrow, which is great because a lot of things going on. I'm going to be over at McNabb Furniture. It's we're kicking off the summer season, and they've got some great deals throughout the showroom. As well, save the tax on everything in-store and online. And there's a free steak sandwich lunch. So you can come on out and say hello while we're live on location. I'll be there starting at 10 o'clock tomorrow. Also, with the good weather, I see a lot of people are having some garage and yard sales that are happening. If you head over to our Facebook page, pinned to the top, you can find all the details there of all the garage sales going on over the weekend. I see there's one out in McKellar. There's one at Herdville Hall. Let's see, Gibson Street. There looks like there's a street one as well. So yeah, if you enjoy doing some garage selling, weather-wise, it's going to be nice for it. And from the looks of it, lots you can be checking out. So head over to our Facebook page at 103.3 Moose FM. 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
11: For today, it's going to be cloudy with some sunny breaks and a few scattered showers in there and possibly a risk of isolated thunderstorms with a high of 25 and the humidex at 33. Overnight, it's partly cloudy with fog patches developing with a low of 16. Tomorrow, it's a mix of sun and cloud with a high of 26 and a humidex at 31. Sunday's cloudy with some sunny breaks and a high of 26. Right now, it's 22, but with the humidity, more like 27.
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0: Now, Moose weather.
10: For today, it's going to be cloudy with some sunny breaks and a few scattered showers in there and possibly a risk of isolated thunderstorms with a high of 25 and the humidex at 33. Overnight, it's partly cloudy with fog patches developing with a low of 16. Tomorrow, it's a mix of sun and cloud with a high of 26 and that humidex at 31. Sunday's cloudy with some sunny breaks and a high of 26. Right now is 22, but with the humidity more like 27.
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5: For today, it's going to be cloudy with some sunny breaks and a few scattered showers in there, and possibly a risk of isolated thunderstorms, with the high of 25 and the humidex at 33. Overnight, it's partly cloudy with fog patches developing with a low of 16. Tomorrow, it's a mix of sun and cloud with a high of 26 and that humidex at 31. Sunday's cloudy with some sunny breaks and a high of 26.
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1: For today, it's going to be cloudy with some sunny breaks and a few scattered showers in there, and possibly a risk of isolated thunderstorms, with the high of 25 and the humidex at 33. Overnight, it's partly cloudy with fog patches developing with a low of 16. Tomorrow, it's a mix of sun and cloud with a high of 26 and a humidex at 31. Sunday's cloudy with some sunny breaks and a high of 26.
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11: For today, it's going to be cloudy with some sunny breaks and a few scattered showers in there and possibly a risk of isolated thunderstorms with a high of 25 and the humidex at 33. Overnight, it's partly cloudy with fog patches developing with a low of 16. Tomorrow, it's a mix of sun and cloud with a high of 26 and a humidex at 31. Sunday's cloudy with some sunny breaks and a high of 26.
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15: For today, it's going to be cloudy with some sunny breaks and a few scattered showers in there, and possibly a risk of isolated thunderstorms, with the high of 25 and the humidex at 33. Overnight, it's partly cloudy with fog patches developing with a low of 16. Tomorrow, it's a mix of sun and cloud with a high of 26 and that humidex at 31. Sunday's cloudy with some sunny breaks and a high of 26.
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1: Good afternoon. I'm Andrew Mendler. Canadore College is currently projecting an operating deficit of $19.2 million for the 2026-27 fiscal year. In its recently released business plan,

0: 35% of its programs will be canceled or suspended in the year ahead. When it comes to what programs to cut, the plan says it will look at which sectors it's willing to abandon and the impact that will have on regional and provincial economies. A portion of Parry Sound Road will be closed for several months. That's according to town staff, who are advising residents, drivers, and pedestrians that Parry Sound Road from Emily Street to Forest Street is closed until the fall to accommodate infrastructure repairs. As a result, the Champagne Street boat launch will remain closed for the 2026 season. Emily Street will remain accessible via Great North Road. The Ontario government has opened the application process for the next District of Muskoka chair. The process will mark the first time the district chair will be selected by the Minister of Municipal Affairs and Housing rather than by council. It comes after the province introduced the Better Regional Governance Act in April. The legislation gives the Minister of Municipal Affairs and Housing the authority to appoint upper-tier council chairs in 8 regions, including Muskoka, and grant those chairs strong chair powers to help deliver provincial priorities, including housing and infrastructure. The new district chair position is a full-time role running congruent to the next municipal council term, or for a period determined by the Minister of Municipal Affairs and Housing. The application deadline is July 13th. The feds and Alberta have announced details of their plan for a new oil pipeline to BC's coast. The pipeline would take a southern route through BC to the coast through a partnership with Trans Mountain and Pembina. The agreement includes a plan to advance the Pathways Carbon Capture and Storage Project in Alberta. Prime Minister Mark Carney says the plan will spur more than $200 billion in direct investment.
1: These measures will build the strength of our entire country. They will take control of our future. They will bolster our sovereignty.
0: BC has said it doesn't want a new pipeline, but would cooperate with discussions if Ottawa maintains an oil tanker ban on the North Coast and engages meaningfully with First Nations.
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0: In Moose Sports, there are 3 more knockout round games today at the FIFA World Cup. Australia will take on Egypt at 2, Lionel Messi and Argentina battle Cape Verde at 6, and Colombia takes on Ghana at 9:30. In Major League Baseball, the Toronto Blue Jays open up a 3-game series tonight in Seattle. Dylan Cease gets the start for the Jays. First pitch is 10-10. In the CFL, Ottawa hosts Saskatchewan.
4: Now, Moose weather.
0: Clouds will continue to hang over the region this afternoon and evening. There is a risk of a thunderstorm. Daytime high, 25 degrees, feeling more like 33. Fog patches could develop overnight, low 18 degrees. Tomorrow, a mix of sun and cloud and a daytime high of 27, feeling like 32. Sunday's forecast is calling for mainly cloudy skies and a high of 25.
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1: Good afternoon. A beautiful day to be out in the waters. We're out in southern Georgian Bay. You will want to keep your eyes on the skies today. A little reminder that this Saturday is the Pink Dinghy Poker Run in Honey Harbor. If you have a dinghy and want to help raise some money in a fun event, pinkdinghypokerrun.ca. The Muskoka Lakes, Lake of Bays, up through Bancroft and Halliburton. We have fairly light winds out of the southwest, about 10 knots. They'll go northeast 5 to 10 knots tomorrow morning. Waves less than half a meter. Water temperature 22 degrees. Scattered showers and risk of thunderstorms. Higher winds and waves near thunderstorms. Port Carling locks open 8 a.m. until 8 p.m. Georgian Bay, winds out of the west 10 to 15 knots. Increasing to 15 later today, then diminishing northeast 10 knots overnight, light near noon Saturday, northeast 10 knots Saturday evening. Waves half a meter or less, building 1/2 to 1 meter, then subsiding to half a meter or less tomorrow morning. Water temperature 18 to 22 degrees, scattered showers and risk of thunderstorms. Trent Severn Waterway, everything is opened again, 9 a.m. until 6:30 p.m. Note the Washego CN Swing Bridge. You may have delays there due to heat. The metal expands and they can't swing the bridge. Remember, water on the water, beer on the pier. 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
8: Now, Moose weather.
9: Clouds will continue to hang over the region this afternoon and evening. There is a risk of a thunderstorm. Daytime high, 25 degrees, feeling more like 33. Fog patches could develop overnight. Low, 18 degrees. Tomorrow, a mix of sun and cloud and a daytime high of 27, feeling like 32. Sunday's forecast is calling for mainly cloudy skies and a high of 25.
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8: Now, Moose weather.
9: Clouds will continue to hang over the region this afternoon and evening. There is a risk of a thunderstorm. Daytime high, 25 degrees, feeling more like 33. Fog patches could develop overnight, low 18 degrees. Tomorrow, a mix of sun and cloud and a daytime high of 27, feeling like 32. Sunday's forecast is calling for mainly cloudy skies and a high of 25.
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The moose fell in love with this area a long time ago with its natural beauty, which is why we're a proud member of the Georgian Bay Biosphere Reserve. 103.3 Moose FM.

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Aside from lemonade stands, what other stands do you want to see pop up throughout the summer here in Parry Sound? We'll chat about this more before we get to 2 o'clock. Speaking of lemonade stands, if your kids are hosting one this weekend or you're having a garage sale, we want to hear about it. We've got a pinned post over on our Facebook page filling up with a whole bunch of different garage sales, like how there's a yard sale happening tomorrow starting at 8:30 a.m. over at the Muskoka Station Store parking lot in McTeer. And there's also a garage sale happening at 6 Fox Farm Road in McKellar. You can find all of these posts and lots more over in the comments of that garage sale post over at 103.3 Moose FM -CKLP. Tom Petty and the Heartbreakers on the Moose.

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8: Clouds will continue to hang over the region this afternoon and evening. There is a risk of a thunderstorm. Daytime high, 25 degrees, feeling more like 33. Fog patches could develop overnight. Low, 18 degrees. Tomorrow, a mix of sun and cloud, and a daytime high of 27, feeling like 32. Sunday's forecast is calling for mainly cloudy skies and a high of 25.
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10: Tyler joining you on this Friday afternoon. At the start of the hour, I was wondering what other stands do you want to see popped up that aren't just lemonade stands? And I brought this up because my buddy's kids are wanting to do a lemonade stand again this week, but they do want to switch it up a little bit. They want to start selling stuff that you don't normally see sold. They're just not really sure what they want to go with. So it's still going to be lemonade this week, and they're hoping to switch it up for next week. So I told them that I would ask on the show today what other stands people want to see so they could get some suggestions. What comes to mind for you, Eddie? What do you want to see sold around town at these stands that aren't just lemonade?
11: I'd love to see snow cone stands, even if you were charging like $2 or $3 for a snow cone. I'm a sucker for one, so I'd gladly buy at least two. Another one I could think of just off the top of my head are those mini powdered donuts. Even if they were just clearly store-bought, I'd still probably buy a couple.
10: Two great ideas there. Thank you so much for the call. If you want to tell me what other stands you want to see around town that aren't just lemonade stands, call or text just like Eddie did, 705-746-4291.
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9: Clouds will continue to hang over the region this afternoon and evening. There is a risk of a thunderstorm. Daytime high, 25 degrees, feeling more like 33. Fog patches could develop overnight, low 18 degrees. Tomorrow, a mix of sun and cloud and a daytime high of 27, feeling like 32. Sunday's forecast is calling for mainly cloudy skies and a high of 25.
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0: The Wallflower, 6th Avenue, Heartache. Tyler having a blast with you on this Friday afternoon. 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Today is Air Conditioner Appreciation Day, so I whipped up a parody song about one of the heroes of AC Appreciation Day. We'll hear that before 3 o'clock. And we've started a new contest here on Moose FM with Boots and Hearts. 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
1: Good afternoon. A beautiful day to be out in the waters. We're out in southern Georgian Bay. You will want to keep your eyes on the skies today. Little reminder that this Saturday is the Pink Dinghy Poker Run in Honey Harbor. If you have a dinghy and want to help raise some money in a fun event, pinkdinghypokerrun.ca. The Muskoka Lakes, Lake of Bays, up through Bancroft and Halliburton. We have fairly light winds out of the southwest, about 10 knots. They'll go northeast 5 to 10 knots tomorrow morning. Waves less than half a meter. Water temperature 22 degrees. Scattered showers and risk of thunderstorms. Higher winds and waves near thunderstorms. Port Carling locks open 8 a.m. until 8 p.m. Georgian Bay, winds out of the west 10 to 15 knots. Increasing to 15 later today, then diminishing northeast 10 knots overnight, light near noon Saturday, northeast 10 knots Saturday evening. Waves half a meter or less, building 1/2 to 1 meter, then subsiding to half a meter or less tomorrow morning. Water temperature 18 to 22 degrees, scattered showers and risk of thunderstorms. Trent Severn Waterway, everything is opened again, 9 a.m. until 6:30 p.m. Note the Washego CN Swing Bridge, you may have delays there due to heat. The metal expands and they can't swing the bridge. Remember, water on the water, beer on the pier. 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
0: Now, Moose weather.
6: Clouds will continue to hang over the region this afternoon and evening. There is a risk of a thunderstorm. Daytime high, 25 degrees, feeling more like 33. Fog patches could develop overnight. Low, 18 degrees. Tomorrow, a mix of sun and cloud and a daytime high of 27, feeling like 32. Sunday's forecast is calling for mainly cloudy skies and a high of 25.
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13: Tyler hanging out with you on Moose FM. Today is Air Conditioner Appreciation Day, and what a week for it to fall on while we continue to deal with our first heat wave of the summer. So to commemorate the day, I wanted to honor the true hero of AC Appreciation Day, that being the HVAC repair tech, because without them, I think we would all be sweating through the summer. So I whipped up this little tune to say thanks. Let's give it a listen.
14: This Muskoka heat wave is killing me. Thermostat red 103. After they fixed it, went down 40 degrees. All thanks to the HVAC guy. He doesn't have to read your mind to know it's too hot in here. Oh, you oughta know. Make sure your vents are open and the windows are closed.
13: So thanks to all the HVAC techs out there for keeping us cool. You're pretty cool too. Foreigner on the Moose.

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Canada plays Morocco in the World Cup tomorrow, and my buddy Owen is a ball of nerves about it. What is the most nervous you've been before a sports game, whether you've been playing or not? And you can tell me with a call or a text, 705-746-4291. If you're looking to have a tasty breakfast tomorrow, well, you can go on down to the Seguin Pioneer United Church for their community pancake breakfast. You can find the church at 60 Rankin Lake Road in Seguin, Ontario. It's going from 8:30 until 10:30, and entry is by donation. 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So you can find the full event listing over at myperrysoundnow.com on the events page and add your own events down there so people always know if you have something coming up this weekend or any time of the month. Lola Young, Messi on the Moose.

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1: Good afternoon. A beautiful day to be out in the waters. We're out in southern Georgian Bay. You will want to keep your eyes on the skies today. Little reminder that this Saturday is the Pink Dinghy Poker Run in Honey Harbor. If you have a dinghy and want to help raise some money in a fun event, pinkdinghypokerrun.ca. The Muskoka Lakes, Lake of Bays, up through Bancroft and Halliburton. We have fairly light winds out of the southwest, about 10 knots. They'll go northeast 5 to 10 knots tomorrow morning. Waves less than half a meter. Water temperature 22 degrees. Scattered showers and risk of thunderstorms. Higher winds and waves near thunderstorms. Port Carling locks open 8 a.m. until 8 p.m. Georgian Bay, winds out of the west 10 to 15 knots. Increasing to 15 later today, then diminishing northeast 10 knots overnight, light near noon Saturday, northeast 10 knots Saturday evening. Waves half a meter or less, building 1/2 to 1 meter, then subsiding to half a meter or less tomorrow morning. Water temperature 18 to 22 degrees, scattered showers and risk of thunderstorms. Trent Severn Waterway, everything is opened again, 9 a.m. until 6:30 p.m. Note the Washego CN Swing Bridge. You may have delays there due to heat. The metal expands and they can't swing the bridge. Remember, water on the water, beer on the pier. 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
0: Now, Moose weather.
15: Mainly sunny skies this evening, and the temperature will hover around 24, feeling like 31. Fog patches could develop overnight, low of 18. Tomorrow, a mix of sun and cloud, and a daytime high of 27, feeling like 32. Sunday's forecast is calling for mainly cloudy skies, and a daytime high of 25.
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10: Tyler, enjoying this Friday afternoon with you this hour. We've been talking about the most stress sports has ever gotten you, because my buddy is a ball of nerves with that Canada versus Morocco World Cup game coming up tomorrow. Brent, what is the most stress sports have ever gotten you, whether you've been playing them or not?
11: A more recent answer for me would probably be Toronto versus the LA Dodgers in the World Series the other year. I was so nervous watching those games, I really couldn't even enjoy it. Maybe if Toronto had been to the World Series a couple of times over the last couple of years, I would have been fine, but I was basically just a ball of nerves every single one of those games. And then another one I can think of is probably when Canada was in the Olympic final in 2010 for hockey. I knew in my heart of hearts Canada was going to win, but it couldn't stop the, like, nagging part of the back of my mind saying, well, what if we don't win?
10: And if you were that stressed watching the games, imagine how stressed some of those players might have been. Rodeo, till I am myself again on the Moose.

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9: Mainly sunny skies this evening, and the temperature will hover around 24, feeling like 31. Fog patches could develop overnight, low of 18. Tomorrow, a mix of sun and cloud, and a daytime high of 27, feeling like 32. Sunday's forecast is calling for mainly cloudy skies and a daytime high of 25.
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1: Good afternoon. I'm Andrew Mendler. Ontario is investing more than $1.2 million to spur economic development in Wasauksing First Nation. Officials say the funding, being provided through the Northern Ontario Heritage Fund Corporation, is part of the province's plan to make strategic investments in northern communities to revitalize local infrastructure and support stronger, more resilient economies. The majority of the funding, nearly $850,000, will allow Wasauksing Maple Products to build a new kitchen and retail space, buy new equipment, and invest in marketing and training. A $200,000 investment will allow Wasauksing First Nation to renovate a community playground, while a $167,000 investment will allow McGizzy Gardens to obtain and install a compact indoor garden system for growing plants without soil that will provide healthy local produce year-round. A portion of Parry Sound Road will be closed for several months. That's according to town staff, who are advising residents, drivers, and pedestrians that Parry Sound Road from Emily Street to Forest Street is closed until the fall to accommodate infrastructure repairs. As a result, the Champagne Street boat launch will remain closed for the 2026 season. Emily Street will remain accessible via Great North Road. There will be several road closures in Carling Township next week to accommodate ongoing construction. According to officials, Carling Bay Road East will be reduced to a single lane on Monday and Tuesday, while Ridgeway Drive at Bayview Drive will be reduced to a single lane on Wednesday and Thursday. Drivers should expect delays while work is underway. The Ontario government has opened the application process for the next District of Muskoka Chair. The process will mark the first time the district chair will be selected by the Minister of Municipal Affairs and Housing rather than by council. It comes after the province introduced the Better Regional Governance Act in April. The legislation gives the Minister of Municipal Affairs and Housing the authority to appoint upper-tier council chairs in 8 regions, including Muskoka, and grant those chairs strong chair powers to help deliver provincial priorities, including housing and infrastructure. The new district chair position is a full-time role,

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2: In Moose Sports, there are two more knockout round games today at the FIFA World Cup. Lionel Messi and Argentina battle Cape Verde at 6, and Colombia takes on Ghana at 9:30. In Major League Baseball, the Toronto Blue Jays open up a three-game series tonight in Seattle. Dylan Cease gets the start for the Jays. First pitch is 10:10. In the CFL, Saskatchewan visits Ottawa.
3: Now, Moose weather.
2: Partly cloudy tonight. Fog patches could develop overnight. Low 18 degrees. Tomorrow, a mix of sun and cloud and a daytime high of 27, feeling like 32. Sunday's forecast is calling for mainly cloudy skies and a daytime high of 25. There is a chance of some light rain in the evening. That chance of rain will linger into Monday. We'll see a mix of sun and cloud and a high of 27, Humidex of 31.
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Travis Kelce and Taylor Swift are tying the knot today, and they have a lot of star-studded guests coming to their wedding. And that's not even talking about the ones that might be performing there, like Stevie Nicks, Tim McGraw, and Ed Sheeran, just to list a couple. That got us talking around the office today. If you could have anybody perform live at your wedding, who are you choosing? We'll chat about this in detail before we hear your 5 p.m. news. Right now, I got another event I want to tell you about that you can find over at myperrysoundnow.com. Tonight from 7 until 10 p.m., you can check out the Friday Night Jam session over at the Perry Sound Legion. 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
12: Partly cloudy tonight. Fog patches could develop overnight. Low, 18 degrees. Tomorrow, a mix of sun and cloud, and a daytime high of 27, feeling like 32. Sunday's forecast is calling for mainly cloudy skies and a daytime high of 25. There is a chance of some light rain in the evening. That chance of rain will linger into Monday. We'll see a mix of sun and cloud and a high of 27, humidex of 31.
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12: Tyler's staying cool on this Friday afternoon, and I hope you have been too. So Taylor Swift and Travis Kelce are tying the knot today. And I was telling you earlier, a couple of the performers that might be playing it at her wedding are Stevie Nicks, Tim McGraw, and Ed Sheeran. So I was wondering, since we were talking about it around the office today, if you could have anybody perform at your wedding, who are you picking? And I guess this is top of my mind because I am getting married near the end of the year, and we're just getting a DJ. But if cost was not an option, Elaine, and you could have anyone play at your wedding, who are you choosing?
13: I'd probably pick Taylor Swift, but I would ask her to just do the early stuff. I'm much more a country Taylor fan than I am a pop Taylor fan, even though her new stuff is still all right. Taylor does have some good taste. I think either Stevie Nicks or Tim McGraw would make a great wedding performer. Or if you really wanted to knock everyone's socks off, you have them do a duet together. That would be cool.
12: I wouldn't be surprised if they ended up doing that. If you want to share who you would have play at your wedding if cost was not an option, you can call or text 705-746-4291, and we'll chat about more of them on the show on Monday. Billy Squire, Everybody Wants You, on the Moose.

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15: Partly cloudy tonight. Fog patches could develop overnight. Low, 18 degrees. Tomorrow, a mix of sun and cloud and a daytime high of 27, feeling like 32. Sunday's forecast is calling for mainly cloudy skies and a daytime high of 25. There is a chance of some light rain in the evening. That chance of rain will linger into Monday. We'll see a mix of sun and cloud and a high of 27, humidex of 31.
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2: Good afternoon. I'm Andrew Mendler. Ontario is investing more than $1.2 million to spur economic development in Wasauksing First Nation. Officials say the funding, being provided through the Northern Ontario Heritage Fund Corporation, is part of the province's plan to make strategic investments in northern communities to revitalize local infrastructure and support stronger, more resilient economies. The majority of the funding, nearly $850,000, will allow Wasauksing Maple Products to build a new kitchen and retail space, buy new equipment, and invest in marketing and training. A $200,000 investment will allow Wasauksing First Nation to renovate a community playground, while a $167,000 investment will allow McGizzy Gardens to obtain and install a compact indoor garden system for growing plants without soil that will provide healthy local produce year-round. A portion of Parry Sound Road will be closed for several months. That's according to town staff, who are advising residents, drivers, and pedestrians that Parry Sound Road from Emily Street to Forest Street is closed until the fall to accommodate infrastructure repairs. As a result, the Champagne Street boat launch will remain closed for the 2026 season. Emily Street will remain accessible via Great North Road. There will be several road closures in Carling Township next week to accommodate ongoing construction. According to officials, Carling Bay Road East will be reduced to a single lane on Monday and Tuesday, while Ridgeway Drive at Bayview Drive will be reduced to a single lane on Wednesday and Thursday. Drivers should expect delays while work is underway. The Ontario government has opened the application process for the next District of Muskoka.

0: Sure. The application deadline is July 13th.
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0: In Moose Sports, there are two more knockout round games today at the FIFA World Cup. Lionel Messi and Argentina battle Cape Verde at 6. And Colombia takes on Ghana at 9:30. In Major League Baseball, the Toronto Blue Jays open up a 3-game series tonight in Seattle. Dylan Cease gets the start for the Jays. First pitch is 10-10. In the CFL, Saskatchewan visits Ottawa.
3: Now, Moose weather.
0: Partly cloudy tonight. Fog patches could develop overnight. Low, 18 degrees. Tomorrow, a mix of sun and cloud and a daytime high of 27, feeling like 32. Sunday's forecast is calling for mainly cloudy skies and a daytime high of 25. There is a chance of some light rain in the evening. That chance of rain will linger into Monday. We'll see a mix of sun and cloud and a high of 27, humidex of 31.
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13: Partly cloudy tonight. Fog patches could develop overnight. Low 18 degrees. Tomorrow, a mix of sun and cloud and a daytime high of 27, feeling like 32. Sunday's forecast is calling for mainly cloudy skies and a daytime high of 25. There is a chance of some light rain in the evening. That chance of rain will linger into Monday. We'll see a mix of sun and cloud and a high of 27, humidex of 31.
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2: Partly cloudy tonight. Fog patches could develop overnight. Low 18 degrees. Tomorrow, a mix of sun and cloud and a daytime high of 27, feeling like 32. Sunday's forecast is calling for mainly cloudy skies and a daytime high of 25. There is a chance of some light rain in the evening. That chance of rain will linger into Monday. We'll see a mix of sun and cloud and a high of 27, humidex of 31.
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1: Now, Moose weather.
2: Partly cloudy tonight. Fog patches could develop overnight. Low 18 degrees. Tomorrow, a mix of sun and cloud and a daytime high of 27, feeling like 32. Sunday's forecast is calling for mainly cloudy skies and a daytime high of 25. There is a chance of some light rain in the evening. That chance of rain will linger into Monday. We'll see a mix of sun and cloud and a high of 27, humidex of 31.
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0: Now, Moose weather.
9: Partly cloudy tonight. Fog patches could develop overnight. Low 18 degrees. Tomorrow, a mix of sun and cloud and a daytime high of 27, feeling like 32. Sunday's forecast is calling for mainly cloudy skies and a daytime high of 25. There is a chance of some light rain in the evening. That chance of rain will linger into Monday. We'll see a mix of sun and cloud and a high of 27, humidex of 31.
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7: Partly cloudy tonight. Fog patches could develop overnight. Low 18 degrees. Tomorrow, a mix of sun and cloud and a daytime high of 27, feeling like 32. Sunday's forecast is calling for mainly cloudy skies and a daytime high of 25. There is a chance of some light rain in the evening. That chance of rain will linger into Monday. We'll see a mix of sun and cloud and a high of 27, humidex of 31.
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14: Partly cloudy tonight. Fog patches could develop overnight. Low, 18 degrees. Tomorrow, a mix of sun and cloud and a daytime high of 27, feeling like 32. Sunday's forecast is calling for mainly cloudy skies and a daytime high of 25. There is a chance of some light rain in the evening. That chance of rain will linger into Monday. We'll see a mix of sun and cloud and a high of 27. Humidex of 31.
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